0: sveže na anteni.
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0: 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Are you with me? Are you with me?
1: Kdo bi to naredil? Zakaj?
2: A misla sendviče? Groza, res.
1: Da gre takole škodo delati po vsej Ljubljani.
2: Ja, očitno ima že red, ne?
1: Kdo

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Would you rescue me? Would you rescue me? 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

0: 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Would you rescue me? Would you rescue me? Would you rescue me when I'm by myself? When I need your love, if I need your help, would you rescue me? Would you rescue me?
1: Sajt je za party. 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